0: Top new music. The Kid Laroi. 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Top Party.
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0: 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Please just rewind. Let me take it to the max.
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That's when I knew that your heart was scarring. Friends to lovers need a part to star in. 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

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How the hell you judging who I am without you being me? I got a solution that'll unify you easily. 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

0: 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Ticket to the Max. Ticket to the Max. Please just rewind. Let me take it to the Max.
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2: 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Jetzt ganz neu.
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